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One of the boys in Eddie's band, he took a shine to Rita's hand. So Eddie ran off with the bass man's wife.

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have never heard of him. You know, I think I have heard of that man. I heard he got run over by a train, mauled by a bear. Maybe? Hopefully.

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Birthplace of country music and home of the Carter family, this is Natalie Merchant, and you're listening with me to Radio Bristol, as you very well should be.

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1: And during that time, she'd sit around. She wasn't allowed to go outside, so she'd just be playing the guitar. And before you know it, she made up some words. And then she's sitting on the front porch, singing and playing this song, and that next-door neighbor just happened to love it. So much, she invited Libba to come over and sing it in her kitchen while she fed her homemade chocolate chip cookies and milk. And you'll find out why that's so funny.

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Thank y'all very much for coming out. Be careful going home. God bless you. And whatever you do, don't take no shit from nobody. 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

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I don't expect much, so I don't complain. 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

Yeah, I'll do a song. This is a Homer and Jethro song. I haven't done that. This week. This is a fun song.

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'Cause if he was my uncle, then he also was a brother to the widow's grown-up daughter, who, of course, was my stepmother. 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Every time I think of that,

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nothing new. Or are you hanging to the best you have with a steamboat whistle blue? I've been right here since 9 o'clock, and believe you me, that's true. I just look at the Waterways Journal.

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You never know what might happen as we explore music along the crooked road. Come on, there's foolishness to be had.

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1: I saw you dancing down on Macklin Street. I couldn't stop laughing at your two left feet. You never gave a damn about trying to please me, and somehow that made it all feel so easy. I'd point out your favorite star. You get kicked at every bar, then wake up weary from a hard night's sleep, looking like a promise that I could keep. And hell, love is so easy when you're moving slow, hiding from the outside, laying low, forgetting your trouble, let the world worry, 'cause you and me won't. So many things I don't understand. 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

We saw an old ghost at the side of the road. He was drunk out of his skull. And I wove vapor trails

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need no daddy no how. What's trouble, trouble is all I ever find. Going back to Johnson City,

Nicaragua, as far as I could go. What the darndest bunch of soldiers that you ever saw on the Tennessee River, down below the lock and dam. I was looking for my good gal, thinking she my Fatima's brown. Down in Johnson City, for hospitality, are the finest bunch of people in the state of Tennessee.

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1: Hey everybody, welcome to Plum Wild. You're listening to Radio Bristol. Hey everybody. Woo, that's a little too loud, ain't it? Woo, they still trying to train me to touch these buttons right, press them and turn the knobs. It ain't easy to train me. My mama always told me I had a face for radio, so here I am. Welcome to Plum Wild. You're listening to Radio Bristol, LP right here in Bristol, Virginia, coming to you live from the birthplace of Country Music Museum. I had a double shot of espresso coffee this morning, so I'm all wired up and ready to play y'all some music. We gonna kick things off this morning with one by a feller named Jimmy Gately called I Sure Like Your Truck. Let's do it.

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Oh, right there's Porter Wagner to do one, doing one there called Shuckin' Corn. Before that, we had one by Dick Curlis called Go On, Try and Leave Me. And then before that, we had one called Holland Steel by Gene Davis and the Star Routers. Then we had a good old-fashioned getting your semi-truck stolen song. Sure Like Your Truck, buddy. That one was lonesome right there. Sure Like Your Truck by Jimmy Gately starting off that set of four songs there. Here's one by Richard Gibbs called Drinking Spree, good old bar fight song. Woo!

that's Wynn Stewart right there with the world's youngest naughty old man. Woo! Right here on Plum Wild. And then before that one, we had Hank Lachlan doing one called Burning Inside. Then we had Farron Young in there with Back in the Cheating Business. And we started all off with Richard Gibbs doing one called Drinking Spree. Here's George Hamilton IV to do one called Slightly Used.

Red Sovine right there doing one for you called I'm the Man Who Comes to Stand in Your Way. Look out. Old Red Sovine's going to get you. All right, before that, we had one called Ruby Stool by Cheryl Poole. And then, let's see, what did we have in there before that? We had Little Jimmy Dickens in there doing one called I'll Sit This One Out. And then we just kicked it all off with one by George Hamilton IV. Or no, we didn't have Little Jimmy Dickens in that one. We had, let's see, what did we have in there? No, we played Little Jimmy Dickens earlier. We started off with George Hamilton IV doing one called Slightly Used. And I believe that was it. That was all we had in that set. Anyway, I had two shots of espresso, but I'm still about half asleep. That's just how it goes, I reckon. Anyway, we'll keep her going here. And here's Hank Thompson to do you one called That's What Sells the Wine.

There's Old Blue. That's Stonewall Jackson doing that one right here on Plum Wild. Hope y'all are enjoying the show today. And let's see here. Before that, we heard like 5 seconds of Satisfied Mind by Porter Wagner. I didn't mean to play that song. It just started playing. A little technical difficulty in there, but it's all right. Before that one, we heard The Fire Burns Again by Roger Wilhoit. And that one was good and lonesome right there. And then before that one, let's see what we have before that one. I believe we had Lefty Frizzell in there doing one called I'll Remember You. And we started it all off with Hank Thompson, and he did one called That's What Sells the Wine. Here's James O'Gwynn to do you one called One Night Gone.

Oh, yeah, right there's Hank Cochran doing one that was just plumb pitiful right there. That one's what I like to call sadder in a one-car funeral. That one's called Speak Well of Me to the Kids, Won't You? And before that, we had Benny Martin doing one called Sinful Cinderella. That one there's plumb wild. Then we had She Picked Me Up by Leon Ashley, and we started all off with James O'Gwen doing one called One Night Gone. Y'all be sure to stick around for the country song roundup at noon, and we'll play a few more songs for you. Here's Wilma Lee and Stoney Cooper to do one called Trouble Ahead.

There we go. All right. Happy Friday afternoon, buckaroos. Welcome to Country Song Roundup. Buck, you rascal. I might have a double shot of Buck coming up, but not right now. Anyway, welcome. Before I was so incredibly interrupted over there, Buck Owens. Welcome to Country Song Roundup. I'm your host, Tom Netherland, and for the next 3 hours, we're going to hear, hard to the core country music with a capital C, and I'm going to have some Mother's Day songs for you today. Hey, Mother's Day's coming up, and you cannot ever forget Mom, right? Oh, man. My mother's fantastic. In fact, my mother's the best of all. I know y'all probably think the same thing about y'all's mothers, but which is good. That's the way it ought to be. But anyhow, with no further ado, here's Ray Price and the Cherokee Cowboys with one of the great songs in country music history. It was written by Harlan Howard and called Heartaches by the Number. Country Song Roundup, getting underway right here at Radio Bristol.

Ray Price and the Cherokee Cowboys and Heartaches by the Number, 1959. You know, by the time of 1959, Ray had already honed his sound to the sound that he wanted. And for about a decade, he had that sound right there, basically that sound. And but anyway, what do you say we go out to Bakersfield, California with Win Stewart and Loversville? Ooh, that sounds like a nice place, right? Country Song Roundup, Radio Bristol, WBCM.

0: Oh, go with me to Loversville. That's Wynn Stewart, everybody. My goodness gracious, what a voice he had. And that was on the Challenge record label. Yeah, buddy. Yeah, Wynn Stewart, along with the great Ralph Mooney on the pedal steel guitar. And hey, what do you say we go down to Union Avenue, Memphis, Tennessee? Now, Justin Chambers, do you know where that is? Do you know what I'm talking about?
1: Sun Records.
0: That's right, buddy. Down on Union Avenue. Yeah, buddy. Let's hear one from Marshall Grant, Luther Perkins, and Johnny Cash. Johnny Cash and the Tennessee Two with the Rock Island Line. Country Song Roundup Radio, Bristol.
2: Now, this here's a story about the Rock Island Line. Well, the Rock Island Line, she runs down into New Orleans. There's a big toll gate down there, and you know, if you got certain things on board when you go through the toll gate, well, you don't have to pay the man no toll. Well, a train driver, he

0: hot cup of coffee and a cold glass of tea. Well, the Rock Island Line, she's a mighty good road. Rock Island Line, it's a road to ride. Rock Island Line, it's a mighty good road. Well, if you ride, you got to ride it like you find it. 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
1: Boy, that was quick. Johnny Cash and the Tennessee Two with, oh boy, I love that one, Rock Island Line. And, you know, if you have never heard Lead Belly do that song, do yourself a favor and look it up on YouTube. And I mean, it's incredible. Lead Belly, his full name was Huddy, H-U-D-D-I-E, Leadbetter. But they called him Lead Belly, and holy smokes. His song, Goodnight Irene, whoo, man, that'll put goosebumps on your arms, you know. Anyhow, speaking of goosebumps and putting them on your arms right here, Gary Stewart, she's acting single. Apparently, he's drinking doubles as a result. Country Song Roundup, Radio Bristol, WBCM.

There we go, 1975. That's the legendary Gary Stewart, and she's acting single. Yeah, buddy. Let's keep it in the country groove with Mel Tillis and the Statesiders and Neon Rose. Country Song Roundup, Radio Bristol. I hope y'all are having a wonderful day today. She-

0: Neon Rose. That's Mel Tillis. He's a member of the Country Music Hall of Fame, as well as this next guy. Oh, boy, I like him, and I hope y'all do as well. This one is called Rake and Rambling Man. Here's Don Williams on Country Song Roundup Radio Bristol.
1: I ran into an old friend of mine the other day. We hadn't seen each other for quite a while. What he had to say to me hit me pretty hard, because I think a lot of folks get started this way. He said,

Raking, rambling man, Don Williams here on Country Song Roundup. Let's hear one from Mo Bandy. It was always easy to find an unhappy woman, says Mo Bandy. Oh, I love that pedal steel, don't y'all?

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Lordy mercy. Hey, all you fellas out there, treat your wives and your girlfriends and your mothers and your sisters and your daughters. Treat them well, okay? Yeah, treat everybody well, for that matter. Good Lord. Anyway, here's one from a trio who got their big break being in Eddie Arnold's band, and then they got another big break when they were with Hank Williams, and then they got another big break when they broke off and formed a trio, and they joined the Grand Ole Opry. And they were known as the Willis Brothers. They were known, well, their names, Guy Skeeter. I'm not sure what Skeeter's real name was, but it was Guy Skeeter and Vic. The Willis Brothers. They say, "Gimme 40 acres, by golly, you rascal, and I'll turn this rig around." Country Song Roundup, Radio Bristol.

The Acres. 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Demand Permatile. And today's featured artist is none other than Buck Owens and his Buckaroos. And I'm going to play a few songs from his album, Buck Owens Sings Tommy Collins. You know, Tommy Collins was a profound and prolific singer and songwriter, and I interviewed Buck Owens a couple of times, and he always did extol the virtues of Tommy Collins, and he told me that point blank that Tommy Collins and Wynn Stewart were the best of the Bakersfield bunch, you know. And he was speaking, you know, sincerely about that. But anyway, I want to play this one right here to start the Permatile segment. Oh, boy, here's Buck Owens and his Buckaroos with a tune that Tommy Collins wrote called But I Do. Well, hey now, buddy, I do too. 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

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And, let's hear another one from Buck Owens and from his Tommy Collins album, which all of these songs, and there were, I think, 12 of them on I know there is. I'm holding it in my hand. There were 12 of them, and they recorded these in 2 days.

Yeah, how about that? 2 days in July of 1963 in Hollywood, California. But, you know, there was a time when, you know, artists would take, you know, 6 years, 5 years. That's no exaggeration. To record an album. And I'm like, what? 5 years? 6 years to record an album? 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But I assure you, Buck Owens thought it was insane too. 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

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And once again, Buck Owens and his Buckaroos with a tune that Tommy Collins wrote called If You Ain't Lovin', Well, By Golly, You Ain't Livin'.

Indeed, indeed, indeed. That's Buck Owens, and if you ain't loving, you ain't living, man. Oh, boy. Let's hear one from the Leuven Brothers. This song was recorded on May the 4th, 1956. 70 years ago. How about that? Golly. Whew. Sounds as good as I'm sure it did back then. I was not around, but those of you who were around and listening to country radio in 1956, well, you would have heard this song right here. Charlie and Ira, the Leuven Brothers, and Cash on the Barrelhead here on Country Song Roundup Radio Bristol.

Oh, man. Charlie and Ira, the Louvin Brothers, and Cash on the Barrelhead. And you know what? Hey, by golly, I sometimes neglect to put the request line out there, but I do take requests, and hey, if you make it good, I'll try to play it for you, but keep it good and country, you know what I mean? Call 276-285-3667. Once again, 276-285-3667. And, you know, whatever you have to, you know, in mind, I'll try to get to it. And if not, well, I tried, you know. Or if you just want to call and say, hello, how are you, Tom? The phone's right beside me. So anyhow, here's one by a fella I wish more people knew the music of, Jake Hooker. It's called Faded Lights and Lonesome People. Quintessential country here on Country Song Roundup, Radio Bristol, WBCM.

Jay Cooker. Yeah, Faded Lights and Lonesome People. Man, oh man, you know. You know, I keep holding out hope that that one of these years the folks at Bristol Rhythm and Roots Reunion will book Jay Cooker. Yeah, I hope they do. I'm holding out hope. But you know what? This next fella, they did book. They did. Brought him up out of the state of Texas, and it's the one and only time that he played in Bristol, Tennessee, or Bristol, Virginia, that's for sure. But he has since moved on, but he was a great guy. And I saw him out here in the middle of State Street during Rhythm and Roots when he was here, and, man, he knocked it out. Country music, great day in the morning. He breathed and lived and died country music, and this is probably my favorite song that the man ever did from 2016, In the Corner, At the Table, By the Jukebox. Here's James Hand on Country Song Roundup, Radio Bristol, WBCM.

In the corner, at the table, by the jukebox, that's James Hand, the late James Hand, and he was such a mighty fine fellow, I guarantee you. He was just eaten up with country music, and he never became a big star, but I guarantee you this, if you love the real thing, well, you were in the corner with, in the corner, at the table, by the jukebox, with James Hand. And this next one, golly, you know some voices never fade. They don't, even after the years start to add up. Connie Smith is 84 years old, and she sings as well today as she did in 1964. She does. Oh boy, does she ever. Tony Bennett was like that into his 90s. Ray Price was like that. He was dying of cancer when he recorded his last album, and he still sounded great. He did. The voice never went. Well, you know what? The voice never went for Gene Shepherd either. And I want you to hear a live rendition. It was an impromptu live rendition, and she was singing to her peers. Bill Anderson, who wrote this song, he was watching, and Grandpa Jones was already gone by this time, but Jim Ed Brown, a whole bunch of Grand Ole Opry stars were watching as Gene Shepherd sang Tips of My Fingers. Country Song Roundup, Radio Bristol.

Honest Gene Shepherd, Tips of My Fingers. And hey, from Gene Shepherd, let's go to her fellow Grand Ole Opry member, Hank Snow, who says, "Friends and neighbors, I've been everywhere. Country Song Roundup, Radio Bristol, WBCM.

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2: I've been everywhere. That's Hank Snow. Yeah, buddy. And I want to do a double shot of Hank Snow right here. And this song, it came later in life for him. And he had, this tune was a hit song 24 years after his breakthrough. You know, 1950s, I'm Moving On, you know. Well, 24 years later, you know, the hits were starting to dry up for Hank Snow. In fact, they had pretty much dried up. When all of a sudden, in 1974, he went right back to number one with this one right here. And in fact, it was the last number one song in the long and Hall of Fame career of Hank Snow. It's called Hello, Love. Well, hello there. Country Song Roundup, Radio Bristol.

Hello, love. That's Hank Snow here on Country Song Roundup. I love Hank Snow, and I hope y'all do as well. Hey, if you do, you came to the right place now, didn't you? Yeah, buddy, man. Oh, man. You know, this next one, we have to go back into the archives. This song, I promise you, you never heard it on the radio. And back, well, when it came out in 1970. I guarantee you, you were not hearing this one on the radio because it was on a teeny tiny record label out of Houston, Texas, called Wide World. Yeah, Big Lon. Go find that 45 for me, Big Lon. Actually, I do have it, and it's a rare son of a gun. But anyhow, this tune had been recorded by Jim Ed Brown on the RCA label, but then unknown singer, again, from out of Houston, Texas, and he was an auto body man. That's what he was doing, but he sang country on the weekends in and around Houston, Texas, Pasadena, Texas, and so on and so forth. But anyway, he recorded this tune in 1970, and I'm going to resurrect it for y'all right now. Gene Watson, I Feel a Sin Coming On, Country Song Roundup, into the archives at Radio Bristol. Come on, Gene.

feel sin coming on. That's Gene Watson. And last time I saw Gene, I brought that song up to him and tried to get him to sing it. But he said, the boys in the band, I don't think they know that one. And doggone it. Next time I see him, I'm going to ask him again, hey, Gene, about that song, you know. Oh, goodness gracious. You know, it is, let's see here. Oh, yeah, I want to play that one. There you go. Yeah, I don't have a playlist. I pick them as I go and try to get to some requests and things like that as well. But I don't know that I have ever played this one. I don't recall, but it may have. It may have squeezed in there somewhere in the, I don't know, in the past 8 years or so. But anyway, from 1967 on the Cap record label. That's Cap, K-A-P-P, Cap Records. Freddie Hart, When Passion Commands. Apparently, something happens when that happens. I don't know. But Country Song Roundup, Radio Bristol, WBCM.

Freddie Hart and When Passion Commands. Yeah, buddy. Oh, from 1963. Here's a tune from a fella that most country fans, well, if you're a hardcore, you've heard the guy's name, but he died right after these, he made a batch of recordings in 63, but he left these behind, and they're pretty doggone strong. And anyhow, I'm talking about Joe Carson. Hey, this is a tune that Willie Nelson wrote called I Gotta Get Drunk. And apparently he sure does dread it. But anyway, here's Joe Carson. Country Song Roundup, Radio Bristol, WBCM.

Joe Carson, I gotta get drunk. Oh boy, Lordy mercy. Oh man, from 1955 on the Capitol record label. This is a tune that a little group back in the 1990s revived, and that group's name is BR549, but these fellas, man, they didn't make many records, but the ones they made sounded awfully, awfully good. Like this one. You're a humdinger, according to the Farmer Boys on Country Song Roundup, Radio Bristol.

0: Yeah, sweet as cactus candy. Yeah, I'll pass on that. Yeah, you know what? I'll take a chocolate milkshake from Pals. Thank you very much. Yeah, you can keep the cactus candy there, you, the farmer boys. I guarantee you. Woo, mercy. She was a humdinger, all right. Hey, 1957, my old friend Jimmy Dean was the host of a nationwide television show called, guess what, The Jimmy Dean Show. And he had all kinds of folks on there through the years, and including this one right here. You'll hear Jimmy Dean a little bit right up front as he introduces Johnny Cash and the Tennessee Two, who's going to, well, they're going to play So Doggone Lonesome from 1957 on The Jimmy Dean Show, Country Song Roundup, Radio Bristol.
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0: Yeah, buddy. Johnny Cash and the Tennessee Two on the Jimmy Dean television show from 1957. And hey, what do you say we hear one from Jimmy Dean himself? This is the one that everybody knows when you bring up the name of Jimmy Dean. He won a Grammy Award for this one. Yeah, buddy. Rightfully so. It's called Big Bad John. 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
2: Every morning at the mine you could see him arrive. He stood 6 foot six and weighed 245, kind of broad at the shoulder and narrow at the hip. And everybody knew you didn't give no lip to Big John.

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He didn't say much, he was kind of quiet and shy. And if you spoke at all, you just said hi to Big John. Somebody said he came from New Orleans, where he got in a fight over a Cajun queen and a crashing blow from a huge right hand sent a Louisiana fella to the promised

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Through the dust and the smoke of this man-made hell walked a giant of a man that the miners knew well, grabbed a sagging timber and gave out with a groan, and like a giant old

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Now there's only one left down there to save Big John. With Jackson Timbers, they started back down. Then came that rumble way down in the ground. And as smoke and gas belched out of that mine, everybody knew it was the end of the line for Big John.

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These few words are written on that stand. At the bottom of this mine lies a big, big man. Big John.

Big Bad John, Jimmy Dean here on Country Song Roundup. And, let's see here. Yeah, you know, it's, hey, Sunday is Mother's Day. Yeah, buddy. Oh, man. You know, and, you know, we've all had mothers, and some of us are lucky that their mothers are still here. I know I'm lucky about that, and mom's listening in. Hey, mom, happy Mother's Day. I'm 2 days early, but that's okay. And I'm going to play this one right here for my mother up in Powhatan County, Virginia. And, hey, you know, make it for all the mothers out there, but it's especially for mine, you know. And my Aunt Betty over in Bristol, Virginia, she's a mother. I think my Aunt Betty's got like six kids. I forget now. There's so many of them. But anyway, my Aunt Pauline, she's got a bunch of kids. And, of course, Mom, me and my three brothers. And so here you go. Carl and Pearl Butler from 1968, Your Mother's Prayer on Country Song Roundup, Radio Bristol. Yeah.

Indeed. Carl and Pearl Butler, Your Mother's Prayer. How about that? Oh, man, that sounded so good. I want to hear another one from Carl and Pearl Butler. Another place, another time. Apparently, the place is here and the time is now. Country Song Roundup, Radio Bristol, Carl and Pearl. Quintessential country music with a capital C.

from Carl and Pearl Butler. We go to Ernest Tubb, 1965, and he says, "Hey, may you have lots of luck." Country Song Roundup, Radio Bristol. Yeah, buddy. Leon Rhodes on the guitar.

That's Ernest Tubb, 1965, and Lots of Luck. Indeed. Ideally, the good kind, you know. You kind of like the good luck better than the bad, you know what I mean? Oh, my goodness. Star Wars fans know fully well the reference of May the 4th, you know. May the 4th be with you. You know, that's a reference to Star Wars, you know. In Star Wars, in the movie, the original, I'm talking about the original movie, 1977, you know, may the Force be with you. Yeah, somewhere along the way, somebody came up, some Weisenheimer came up with, hey, may the Fourth be with you. That's a reference to Star Wars. But Star Wars was such a huge, huge thing. And, you know, one of the ways to look at Star Wars and I know this may sound ridiculous, but I'm not the only one. There have been people who have written books about this, is that Star Wars was basically a Western in outer space. Think about that. It had all the elements of a classic Western, and it just happened to be fought in outer space and spaceships and aliens and things like that. But anyway, it was... we may never see a movie as huge as Star Wars in our lifetime again. It was a generational thing. It's crossed the generations, and it was absolutely gigantic. One of my friends, I remember my friend Danny, and this was in the movie theaters, and this was back when, you know, you didn't have cable television. You didn't have, you know, Blu-rays and DVDs and VHSs.

if you didn't see it in the movie theater, well, back then, that would probably be the last time you would see that movie. So he saw the movie like 20, I think it was 25 or 26 times in the theater. So anyway, the impact on pop culture was incredibly large, and it even had an impact in country music, believe it or not. Star Wars did. 1978, a fellow by the name of Freddie Weller recorded a song called Bar Wars, and there are references to Star Wars in this song, okay? Bar Wars, how about that? Star Wars, May the 4th be with you. Country Song Roundup, Radio Bristol, WBCM.

0: That's Freddie Weller and Bar Wars, yeah. Hey, did y'all catch the Star Wars references, you know, about the Force? And he actually name drops Darth Vader in there, so anyhow. You know, I tried to play this one last week, and the CD player, it was kicking up a fuss and didn't get through the whole song. But I'm going to try it again. I do believe in persevering and trying again. But anyhow, this is the tune that that most people point to when they think of David Allan Coe. And, oh, man, the late David Allan Coe, he died last week at the age of 86. And this song right here will follow him into eternity. It's called You Never Even Call Me By My Name. Country Song Roundup honoring David Allan Coe on Radio Bristol.
1: Well, it was all that I could do.

Merle Haggard anymore. Merle Haggard anymore. Oh, doggone it. Oh, boy. I don't know. Sometimes the fates won't allow it, will they? Oh, Lord, Lord, Lord, Lord, have mercy, your dad burned CD player. Well, I'll play this one instead. I want to hear some David Allen Coe, Willie Waylon and Me, Country Song Roundup, Radio Bristol.

There we go. Willie, Waylon, and me, David Allen Co. And, you know, next week, I'm going to make a mental note of this. I've got a rare recording. It has never been issued, but I've got a rare recording of the one and only time that David Allen Co. was on the Grand Ole Opry. And what it was is that David was invited by Bill Anderson, who, you know, it's one of the prerogatives of being a member of the Grand Ole Opry, especially when you had the clout that Bill Anderson has. You know, he had it and he has it. Anyway, he and Bill, David Allen Co. and Bill Anderson, had recorded a song together, and it was a hit song and, you know, a minor hit. And so Bill Anderson took that opportunity to invite David Allen Co. to come on to the Grand Ole Opry. And the thing is, a lot of folks at the Opry were worried, oh, Lord, big, bad David Allen Co., big, long reputation. His reputation was a whole lot longer than it was in reality. But he brought him on, and they sang, well, he sang two songs. The first song that David sang was the one I've got queued up for you right here. And the second one, I'm going to bring it in next week, and it's You Never Even Call Me By My Name. He sang that at the Grand Ole Opry and got a standing ovation for it. But anyhow, this is the very first one that David Allen Co. sang at the Grand Ole Opry, and he sang it with Bill Anderson. I'm going to play the record version of it, but anyhow, it's called Get a Little Dirt on Your Hands, written by Bill Anderson and sung by David Allen Co. and Bill Anderson, who is a member of the Country Music Hall of Fame. Country Song Roundup, Radio Bristol.

Gotta get a little dirt on those hands, boy. Yeah. If you want to grow up to be a big, big man, better remember what old Whisperin' Bill told you in this song. 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
1: Yeah, buddy. David Allan Coe and Bill Anderson, one of the most unusual duos of all time in country music history, you know. But I asked Bill Anderson about that one time, and Bill said, he said, you know, David earned it. He earned an appearance on the Grand Ole Opry. And he said, you know, when I put in that I wanted him on my portion of the Opry, he said, yeah, he got a lot of looks around the Opry, like, do you really know what you're doing? And and anyway, David came on, and he was dressed, and he had a big old Charlie One Horse cowboy hat on, and he had, as I recall, he had rings on all 10 fingers, and he had this buckskin leather, I mean, from head to toe, you know. Well, he had these big old cowboy boots that said DAC on them, you know, David Allan Coe, but anyway, you couldn't miss him, that's for dang sure, but anyway, he got standing ovation. He got two of them. He got one for that one with Bill, and then he got one for You Never Even Call Me By My Name. How about that? Anyway, I'm going to try to bring that one in next week, the actual recording from the Grand Ole Opry, and David was over the moon about it when I asked him about it years after the fact, and he said, yeah, it was one of the real highlights of his entire life and career, getting to sing on the Grand Ole Opry. But anyway, what do you say we have a double shot of Waylon Jennings? I'm a Ramblin' Man and Rainy Day Woman. Ooh, Lord. Country Song Roundup Radio, Bristol, WBCM.

Waylon Jennings, I'm a rambling man. Hey, kick it off, Ralph Mooney. Rainy Day Woman.

Oh, man. From Waylon Jennings, we go to Charlie Pride. He says the snakes crawl at night. Apparently they do. Country song roundup, we really don't want to know, do we? I don't know about y'all, but I don't like the snakes. Oh, no, no, no. Anyway, country song roundup, hey, to each their own, you know. Radio Bristol, WBCM.

Yep. Apparently, that's what they say. The snakes crawl at night. Charlie Pride, member of the Country Music Hall of Fame. Yeah, man. And let's hear one from George Jones. He's going to dip into the really rich catalog of Hank Williams for this one. From 1962, Take These Chains from My Heart. Country Song Roundup, Radio Bristol, WBCM.

George Jones, take these chains from my heart. Yeah, buddy. Well, you know what? No chains involved, but coming May 13th and 14th. Hey, that's next week, you know. The Radio Bristol Fund Drive. Yeah, man. You know, this radio stations do not operate on air. Well, okay, we're on air, but we don't operate on air. You know, just kind of like your car needs gas to go. 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Without you guys, there would not be a Radio Bristol. 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If you love the music, the stories, the voices of this region, you know, the disc jockeys, the shows, the individual music, and so on and so forth, now's your moment to give back. And you know what? You can become a Radio Bristol record breaker. Just $25 a month. Man, oh man, that won't even buy you a half a tank of gas, you know. $25 a month, mighty fine, right? 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A limited edition Farm and Fun Time record album. Ooh, and it's awesome. Yeah, but it's colored vinyl. I think the record is blue. But anyway, it's wonderful, wonderful music from the Farm and Fun Time show, which is it emanates from Radio Bristol. 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And once again, Radio Bristol Fund Drive coming up May 13th and 14th. Yeah, man. Let's hear one from Hawkshaw Hawkins. And, you know, here's a Radio Bristol thing for you right here. You're not going to hear this song, or you're not going to hear Hawkshaw Hawkins on any other radio station or any other show, as far as I know, than this one right here, Country Song Roundup. But anyhow, Hawkshaw Hawkins, it would be a doggone lie. Well, he cranks it up a little bit on this one. Oh, man, you're listening live to Country Song Roundup Radio Bristol. Hope y'all are having a wonderful day.

0: miss her, but it would be a doggone lie.
1: All right, it would be a doggone lie. Yeah, buddy, that's Hawkshaw Hawkins right here on Country Song Roundup. And, man, oh, man, I'm talking to a mighty fine fella there on the phone, my pal Cleveland Dennis. He's listening in out in the state of Illinois. And this is how fast this happens. He says he's going to contribute to the Radio Bristol Fund. How about that? Thank you, Dennis. I guess you're hearing me on the radio and on the phone. But anyway, in the meantime, here's Marty Stewart and his fabulous superlatives. We're going to send this one out to Cleveland Dennis out in Illinois. How about that? Elgin, Illinois, if I do recall. Country Star, Country Song Roundup, Radio Bristol, WBCM.

There we go. Country Star. That's Marty Stewart and the Fabulous Superlatives. They will be here and they will be fabulous come, September 11th, 12th, and 13th. And they won't be here on the 13th because they're going to be playing at the Ryman Auditorium in Nashville, Tennessee. But they will be here during Bristol Rhythm and Roots Reunion, the 25th. You don't want to miss the silver anniversary. Old Crow Medicine Show, Marty Stewart, Jim Lauderdale, Del McCurry Band, whole bunch of folks. Hey, go check out more information. BristolRhythm.com. You can also buy tickets there as well. And they're going up, I do believe, today. So if you hurry, you might be able to catch them at the former price. Or you could call 423-573-1927. And if you happen to be here in town, come on by the museum. The fine people downstairs at the front desk, they will sell all the tickets that you want to buy for Bristol Rhythm and Roots Reunion, the Silver Anniversary Edition. Hey, it's Mother's Day coming up on Sunday, and hey, it's my prerogative. I'm going to send Mom another song. The Oak Ridge Boys and Mama's Table. Country Song Roundup, Radio Bristol. Happy Mother's Day.

Hey, that's the Oak Ridge Boys. Yeah, buddy. That's Joe Bonzall, Dwayne Allen, William Lee Golden, and Richard Sturban. Yeah, with the bass there, you know. Mama's Table. And, boy, that's a mighty fine song. From 1980, something, what's this one? Something Borrowed. I had to think for a second. Something Borrowed, Something Blue. Here's John Anderson, Country Song Roundup Radio, Bristol, WBCM.

1980 on the Warner Brothers record label. That's John Anderson, member of the Country Music Hall of Fame, with Something Borrowed, Something Blue. Yeah, buddy. And you are indeed, in case you're just now tuning in, you're listening live to Radio Bristol, WBCM, border to border and around the world. I'm your host, Tom Netherland, Country Song Roundup, and we're going to dig into the archives a little bit for this one. Kind of a forgotten song from Dolly Parton, and it was the very first top 20 record of her entire career. It was before she ever met Porter Wagoner, before she ever signed with RCA Records. She was a young lady, but boy, oh boy, she had country music on her mind, and she had a hit with this one right here called Something Fishy. I know, we went from Something Borrowed, Something Blue to Something Fishy, all right? Anyhow, listen up and love. Dolly Parton.

Something Fishy from 1967, Dolly Parton. That song went to number 17, and it was her very first top 20 record. And I bet you you're not going to hear that one anywhere else today. Hey, Jamie Johnson says, "Hey, friends and neighbors, the door is always open." Yeah, my door is open right now, and I'm talking to some fine folks from Virginia Beach, Virginia right now. So anyhow, Jamie Johnson.

There we go. Oh, the door is always open. Jamie Johnson on Country Song Roundup. Golly, is that a great song or what? Oh, Willie's got a wave of some people there. There you go. Anyhow, let's hear one from Hilo Brown. He's going to sing about a truck-driving man on the Starday record label, 1963. Oh, yeah, this is a great one. Country Song Roundup, but aren't they all? I think so. Country Song Roundup, Radio Bristol, WBCM. All right, come on, put the needle. There you go.

Hilo Brown, Truck Driving Man. And that one had a little bit of a bluegrass flavor to it, you know. It was not a bluegrass tune, but or record or what have you. But Hilo would do bluegrass occasionally, and occasionally he blended country and bluegrass. And but I'll tell you one thing, Jimmy Martin, he was one of the pioneers of doing that, blending country with bluegrass. But let's hear one from Jimmy Martin. Oh, I do love Jimmy Martin. I sure do miss that fella. But, hey, we got a bunch of his music, though. Anyway, from 1960, here's Jimmy Martin and the Sunny Mountain Boys with Who'll Sing for Me on Country Song Roundup Radio Bristol, WBCM.

Indeed. Jimmy Martin and the Sunny Mountain Boys. Yeah, buddy. On the Decca record label from 1960. Who will sing for me? Wow. What a neat, neat tune. And what do you say we rev it up with this next one? From 1947. Grandpa Jones and Grandpa's Boogie on Country Song Roundup Radio Bristol. WBCM.

Man, Grandpa Jones and the Grandpa's Boogie. Whoo, have mercy. Hey, from 1979. Here's a little hint of, well, I got a double shot of Hank Williams coming up to conclude the show. But what do you say we give you a little hint with Hank Williams Jr. from 1979? Whiskey Bent and Hellbound. 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

Whiskey Bent and Hellbound. That's Hank Williams Jr. from 1979. And what do you say we have a little double shot from Willie Nelson? I got to take a run downstairs real quick, and it's a good time to play a double shot of Willie Nelson. From 1975, the first thing you'll hear will be Blue Eyes Crying in the Rain, and then the title track called Redheaded Stranger. Here's Willie Nelson, Country Song Roundup, Radio Bristol.

Yes, indeed. From the Redheaded Stranger album. That's Willie Nelson and Redheaded Stranger, which was, preceded by Blue Eyes Crying in the Rain. But that song, Redheaded Stranger, was written by a lady by the name of Edith Lindemann. The first person to record it was Eddie Arnold back in 1955, I believe it was. Memory serves me correctly. But anyhow, I got my start as a music journalist while I was still in college at Virginia Commonwealth University in Richmond, Virginia. Well, I started with the Richmond Times-Dispatch newspaper in Richmond. And you may think, well, now, what does that have to do with the Redheaded Stranger? Edith Lindemann was the music writer at the Richmond Times-Dispatch back in the 1940s and 50s. And she covered people such as Frank Sinatra, Tommy Dorsey, Elvis Presley. She covered Elvis Presley in Richmond, I know, a time or two. But anyhow, Edith Lindemann, who was my really longtime predecessor there at the Richmond Times-Dispatch, she was the one who wrote Redheaded Stranger. How about that? Yeah. I told Willie Nelson that story one time, and he was just amazed. He was like, really? That's awesome. He had no idea. But anyway. Anyhow, let's hear one from Hank Thompson and the Brazos Valley Boys. He says, oh, be wary of the Honky Tonk Girl. Country Song Roundup, Radio Bristol, coming into the home stretch. Hank Williams are right around the bend.

Honky Tonk Girl, Hank Thompson. Country Song Roundup. You know what? It's Hank Williams time, according to the clock in the corner, because it's merciless, you know. The clock, and it's a good thing, you know, the clock doesn't stop. Yeah, the batteries may run out, and the power may, you may not pay your power bill, and the power is off, but the clock still ticks. I guess that's a good thing, you know. It's a good thing that time don't stop, you know. But anyway, it didn't stop for Hank Williams either, so. Anyhow, here's a demo that Hank did back in 1949. He recorded this down in Shreveport, Louisiana, and back when he was doing the Louisiana Hayride. Boy, it's one of the most powerful. It's one of the most powerful songs he ever wrote and that he ever did as a demo. He never got around to recording it outright. So for a long time, up until the 1990s, you know, if you loved this song, well, you had to basically find live recordings of it, you know, because he did it on stage from time to time. But anyway, I'm going to play a rare one for you, and I'll bet you it'll knock your socks off if you're wearing any. Or maybe it'll knock your hat off. I don't know. But anyway, 1949, Hank Williams, and oh, boy, this is what, oh, yeah, somebody's waving at me through the window. Anyway, House of Gold. And this has been done by country folks and rock and roll folks. There was even a punk rock band who did a version of this one, believe it or not. But anyway, Hank Williams, Country Song Roundup, Radio Bristol, House of Gold.

There we go. House of Gold. That's Hank Williams, and from 1949. And hey, the good thing about a double shot, that means there's one more to go, right? Yeah, especially after you've only played one. So this one goes back, you know, Hank Williams fans will know this song really, really, really well. But recorded on December the 11th, 1951. It's called The Honky Tonk Blues. I'm sure none of y'all are going to have any of that going on this weekend, now are you? All right. Honky Tonk Blues, Hank Williams and the Drifting Cowboys here on Country Song Roundup, Radio Bristol. Oh, kick it off, Don Helms. Yeah, buddy.

Lord have mercy, from 1951 on the MGM record label. That's Hank Williams and the Honky Tonk Blues. Lordy mercy. You know what, friends and neighbors, I sure do thank you guys for tuning in today. And those of you who rode along for the entire three-hour ride through country music authenticity, thank you very much. I sure appreciate you. I don't take anybody for granted. And by the way, for my mother and all the other mothers out there, happy Mother's Day. My goodness gracious. We don't thank you all enough now, do we? No, no, we definitely do not. But anyway, as old Casey Kasem used to say, keep your feet on the ground and keep looking up for the stars. Yeah. Tom Netherland saying, hey, you know what? If the good Lord's willing and the creek don't rise, I'll see you right here. Same time, same place. Next Friday, Country Song Roundup Radio Bristol. Have a wonderful day, everybody.

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Hello, cats. It's the Raven Maven, Jukebox Jess, here with you for another edition of Blowin' the Fuse. Welcome in to the show. Let's start out with some Mac Sims on the Palos label, a little something called Drivin' Wheel.

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Let's go cat scratching with Louis Jordan on the Mercury label.

sending that out to Preston Tucker in Bristol, UK, and also everyone listening on Rockin' 24/7 Radio. That was Rocket 88 on Essex from Bill Haley with Haley's Comets from 1954. Before that was Ella Johnson on the Mercury label, That's What You Gotta Do. Following up another on Mercury, Cat Scratchin' by Louis Jordan. Let's move over to the King label now and hear some Styx McGee. He is from this area that we broadcast from. He's from the Kingsport area here in the Tri-Cities. We broadcast from Bristol, Virginia on the Tennessee border. So let's hear something called Double Crossin' Liquor.

That was The Shadows on Delta Records with a song, There Stands the Glass, written by Webb Pierce. So country music fans will recognize that. What a cool vocal group way to do it. Before that was Styx McGee, Double Crossing Liquor, and he is well known for his composition of Drinkin' Wine, Spodeody. And at least he's credited with that wonderful song. And we played a version of it recently on the show by a local band from back in the day. So let's continue playing some music from back in the day. And we'll play some contemporary stuff, too, if it sounds good and we want to fit it in the program, we'll do that. And if there's something you would like to hear on the show, you can go ahead and send me a request for next week. It's blowinthefuse@gmail.com. Just leave off the last G, blowin' the fuse. And you can also find me on Instagram. It's Jukebox Jess Bristol for your requests. Let's go keeping that vocal group vibe going on for another song. Let's hear the Penguins now with Hey Senorita.

0: said she's gonna be back soon. Ain't that a killer? And I know she's in Chicago too.
1: That is Harper's Express by the Harper Brinson Band. Sending that out to DJ Jezebel. Thank you for turning me on to that record, Jezzy. I very much dig it. It's on Specialty. And before that was Black Coffee by Little Johnny Clark on Sherwood. And if you didn't already, go get yourself another cup of coffee or a cold drink of something of your choice. And I really am glad I had that extra cup at the house before I came over to the studio, because there's a lot of great records to play today. So hope you're enjoying it as much as I am. And this just about drops us into our blues hangover. Let's hear some Billy Ward and the Dominoes to continue this feeling on Federal.

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But you know, the next time I seen a boat with nine people, you know, he was sailing through the air. Next time I seen a boat with a boy, he had a little love.

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Well, all right, now, little one. 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

now is, know if anybody happened to ask you now, baby, you know who I made up this song. I tell my dark complexion man, baby, with a dog. I put duckings on, but Mr. Bowie, please don't sing the blues no more.

That is Roy Gaines, Mr. Guitar, on the Groove label, sending that out to Boppin' Bailey George. And before that was Boll Weevil, that's Babyface Leroy Trio on Parkway. Starting out our Blues Hangover set was I'm Gonna Move to the Outskirts of Town by Billy Ward and the Dominoes on Federal. And I am having so much fun today in the studio, and I really appreciate everybody tuning in. Hello to everybody listening on Mixcloud and also on Smoky Mountain Radio. Let's go back over to the Mercury 50s label. It has this really cool graphic of Mercury's winged helmet. And it's always nicer when you have the appropriate birth sleeve, because you can see how it's supposed to look and it sounds better. It just sounds better. Let's hear Dude Martin with Pistol Boogie. ¶¶

if we keep going like this, we're going to blow the fuse. And that's some wonderful rockabilly from Sammy Masters on 4-Star label, following up Pistol Boogie on Mercury by Dude Martin. There's some other great versions of that. This is the one that I have in my hot little hand. And if you are new to the show, you may have noticed that we are playing all 45 RPM vinyl. That's what we do every week at around this time. Let's go over to the Roulette label, 1958, and hear from the Rockateens. Doggone it, baby.

That is Tommy Nelson on the Dixie Records label with Hobo Bop, and that is Willie Nelson's brother. So very, very, very good record there. I hope you enjoyed that. Sending that out to Rockin' 24/7 Radio. And everyone listening on the Radio Bristol Archives, hello to all of you as well. Before that was Rockabilly Boogie by Johnny Burnett on Coral. Starting out that mini set with Doggone It Baby by the Rockateens. Isn't that a cool sounding record? That is really, really fun. Coming after some lower fidelity but really wonderful records. You know, it's nice when things perk up the ears. We've got another one queued up. Elroy Dietzel sending this out to Moose Roberts, a song called Rockin' Bones.

That is Jerry Lee Lewis, Sun Records number 317, sending that out to DJ Satoshi and also Marco Gregorio, who got to go visit the Sun Records studios recently in Memphis, Tennessee. I'm so glad that you guys got to do that. Before that was Frankie Ford, If You've Got Troubles on Imperial. Well, friends, remember to enjoy the good times, and I will see you on the radio again next week. Let's go out with some Freddie Countryman on the Western Electronics Division, a little something called Back Up and Push.

Good evening, ladies and gentlemen, and welcome to The Pocket. I'm your host, Jared Bentley. We're going to play some soul music for the next hour or so here on Radio Bristol on The Pocket. Happy to be here. Here every Friday at 5. Hope you're listening and having a good time. Maybe you're on your way home. Maybe you're looking forward to a wonderful weekend. We hope all those things turn out and all works out well. Speaking of working out well, we're going to play a Nigel Hall tune. His stuff always works out well. This is a great cover of a soul classic. This is Nigel Hall, and I can't

Well, we're about a quarter of the way through the show here on The Pocket on Radio Bristol. I'm your host, Jer Bentley. That was the New Master Sounds and Let's Go Back. Before that, the Jamestown Revival and their Song Revival. And before that, the Gray Boy All-Stars and Gotta Get Me a Job, playing some good soulful music here on The Pocket on a Friday afternoon. Hope that you're enjoying your day and looking forward to a great weekend. I know I am, so let's play some more music that keeps us in a good mood. How about some Buffalo Clover and The Ruse?

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We are just past the halfway mark, and that was Digging Dirt and Leather Tramp. Before that, Lake Street Dive, Good Together. And before that, I Love Me Some Foy Vance. That was Foy Vance and Don't Please Yourself. We're going to keep things going here. I'm Jared Bentley. You are listening to The Pocket on Radio Bristol. We are certainly happy to have you here. And one of my favorite bands with just a great horn section and an amazing rhythm section, band called Lettuce. And this is their cover of a soul classic, Express Yourself, here on The Pocket on Radio Bristol.

That was the Electric Peanut Butter Company and their cover version of the Fleetwood Mac classic Dreams. Playing all kinds of covers here this hour on The Pocket on Radio Bristol. Before that was 54 Ultra and No Tango Valor. And before that, one of my favorite bands going right now, Shiny Ribs and their song East Texas Rust. If you ever are on YouTube or another streaming video service, whatever, and you get a chance to go back and watch Shiny Ribs on Austin City Limits, they do a 9-minute version of East Texas Rust at the end of it to close the show out. That is just amazing. Just the musicianship and the fun. Oh, it's really good stuff. But we're going to keep things rolling here on The Pocket. I'm Jared Bentley, and this is The Nth Power and their tune Right Now.

You are still listening to The Pocket here on Radio Bristol. I'm J.R. Bentley. I've been a DJ here, I guess, for, a couple of years here on Radio Bristol. The folks here are really nice, and they work hard, and they don't have to work hard because, you know, there's nobody making a lot of money here at Radio Bristol. Nobody. It's mostly volunteer. It's almost all volunteer, and it's all people who really believe in the mission of what they're doing here and believe in the music and believe in the people. And it's easy to believe in the people when they work as hard as they do. It's easy to believe in the people when their mission is to just provide good entertainment for good people and keep music alive here in East Tennessee, Southwest Virginia, and the surrounding region. There's going to be a fun drive coming up the week of June 16th from on air. The fun drive will be on the 18th and 19th, but you don't have to wait until then. If you want to give some money to keep the mission going and to keep Radio Bristol alive, then go online and donate your time if you don't have money to give. And people will surely appreciate any kind of help that you are willing to give. They do a great job here. They do a great job at the museum. They do a great job with the station. And the people here are unbelievable. So I just wanted to get that off my chest and say that. And you can do with it what you will. Thank you for listening. It's been almost an hour. I'm your host, J.R. Bentley. This has been The Pocket on Radio Bristol, and I've been playing some soul music for a while. So we're going to finish the evening or the afternoon or whatever you want to call it whenever you're listening with a soulful tune from a guy from my favorite city of soul music, the center for me of the soul and funk universe. This is Trombone Shorty from New Orleans, Louisiana, in Hurricane Season. Thanks for listening, everybody. Have a great weekend.

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Friends and neighbors, this is Bill Smith, the old ranger, asking you to stop on by Wednesday, 1 o'clock, for the Crooked Road Radio Hour. You never know what might happen as we explore music along the crooked road. Come on, there's foolishness to be had.

I love folks that won't do to be without me. Now, I never had the hope to get another good drink of good red liquor, but yesterday evening, I played a few pieces, and two gentlemen invited me up to the room, opened up a box, said, Uncle Dave, here's water, glasses, sugar, lemon, and everything. Now, what do we have first? I said, give me that largest glass, please, sir. I pulled her out half full, I'm getting stirred with a spoon. He says, now what next? I said, a little water to make a weaker. What next? I said, a little sugar to make a sweeter. He says, what next? I said, put in a little lemon now to make a sour. Now what next? Now I says, pour a brimful to give her the power. Some folks says that a boat won't run. Just let me tell you what a Henry done. She left Louisville about half past one. Oh, she got into that.

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Still you stand up tall and you pull the laces through. Well, you bought what you sought, now you're caught in your traveling shoes.

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It's called If It Hadn't Been for Love.

0: All right. Now that we've got our hero in jail, we're going to keep him there.
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